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Uh-huh, what's happening with you, baby? This is the New Soul Mix. I'm your host, DJ Siphonay. And of course, you're listening to the one and the only WYXR Memphis. That's right, it's the station with the city's soul. What's happening with you? I hope you're feeling real good on this sort of cloudy, you know, ish Friday. I hope you have fun, and as always, safe plans for the weekend. Thank y'all for tuning in to the show. If you don't know, this is how I does it. Every Friday night, I play soul, R&B, and alternative hip-hop for the late night hour proper at 11 p.m. And I got a lot of things happening. WYXR has some things coming down the pipeline. But before that, here's new music from Victoria Monet. This is called Juicy. WYXR Memphis.

0: Bills.
1: Like I be waiting on you and that be taking long with your pride of sling back, looking like a devil in a red dress. 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Money older than niggas with hairlines that's painted on. Your waist, the only thing I'm trying to waste it on. And you know where I'm from, and that's the same thing that I want you on. Got you swinging off of the chandelier like a sea of song. 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Yeah, that's my type of shit. 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

0: says, when a mother and a father are fighting, the children are the ones who are affected. But when two women of the universe are engaged in a fight, it's not only the children that is affected. Even the foundation of life gets affected. Reason being, women were brought in this world not to fight, especially each other, but to bring peace, stability, happiness, love, and balance in the life itself.
1: Yo, what's the Hannah Witch? You're in a mix with DJ Tiffany. This is the New Soul Mix. Thank y'all for tuning in to the show. If you don't know, let me break it down for you real quick. 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So, if you got new music, holla at me. I'm on IG at the New Soul Mix. That's T-H-E-N. N-U-S-O-U-L-M-I-X. 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But the Fall Fund Fest is coming up, as well as WYXR Festival and Memfo as well, affiliation right there. So if you're looking for things to do, WYXR.org for some local entertainment, you heard me. In the meantime, let's get back to some more new music. 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

are traveling aboard the mothership. Keep your spirit high and your heart strong. And remember, the mothership is always within you. Until the next journey, travel safe.

Yeah, man, that jump fire. It's fire, you heard me. Look, this is the new Soul Mix. I'm your host, DJ Siphonay. I do it like this every Friday night proper at 11 p.m. I play soul, R&B, and alternative hip-hop for the late night hour. Starting the thing off with new music. Top of the hour, we had new music from Victoria Monet. Up in that mix, I had new music from Bus a Bus featuring Big Sean, J Dilla, and Honey Baby on that track. New music from Jhené Aiko, as well as had Kendrick Lamar on there, Rhapsody, a lot. If you missed it, hit that replay, wyxr.org. Look for the New Soul Mix. That's T-H-E-N-U-S-O-U-L-M-I-X. Remember them letters, because if you got new music, send it to me. I'm on IG, the same rundown, you heard me, at the New Soul Mix. We're going to have a little fun. I feel like I've been neglecting hip-hop, feeling nostalgic today, so we're going to take it back a little bit, you heard me. WYXR. Memphis.

0: Wow, what's happening with you? Had to do some East Coast things, you heard me. What it do? This is the New Soul Mix. I'm your host, DJ Siphonet. Thank y'all for tuning into the show. I'm out this thing, but I'll be back, biggity biggity back, every Friday night proper at 11 p.m. I play soul, R&B, and alternative hip-hop for the late night hour. 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

foremost father compensate the score. 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
2: Memphis. Nothing but Memphis. 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Memphis, Tennessee, the beautiful land in the world.
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0: 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All right, now keep on listening to the show. 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
1: And I'm Apollo.
0: And we have some guests in the studio this morning. We have Brent Butler from Event Horizon.
2: Hello, people. 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
0: Yes, our pledge drive, our fun drive, starts this today at noon during Pastor Ship Show. And we should have Chip Washington coming in some point during the show from Real Talk Memphis.
2: That's right. Where we're from as well.
0: Yes, we're the producers of Real Talk Memphis.
1: First we heard Be Mine by Gloria Gaynor.
0: This past Monday was Gloria Gaynor's birthday.
2: And then you guys played Buried and Dead by Master's Apprentices.
0: Yes, and Jim Keys, the frontman of Master's Apprentices, had his birthday this past Wednesday.
1: And then after that, we heard Mountains Crave by Anna von Hauswolf.
0: She had her birthday this past Sunday.
1: And then we are currently listening to Tergiversation by Elvin Jones.
0: This past Wednesday was Elvin Jones' birthday. He's the drummer, and he was in the John Coltrane Quartet from 1960 to 66. Up next is Buddy Holly.

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This is DJ Jerry, host of Sunday Nights Without a Net Radio, hanging out in here with DJ Lulu and Apollo and Brandon and everybody today. I wanted to let you know we got the 2026 Fall Fun Drive starting today, this week. 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
1: First, we heard Every Day by Buddy Holly.
0: This past Monday was Buddy Holly's birthday.
1: Then we heard Pop Queen by Noise Addict.
0: Ben Lee from Noise Addict, which he started when he was 14 years old, had his birthday yesterday.
1: Then we heard Rosie by Whitney K.
0: The album that was on, Bubble, was released 1 year ago today on Fire Records.
1: Then we heard Tramp by Otis Redding and Carla Thomas.
0: This past Wednesday was Otis Redding's birthday.
1: Then we heard Don't Fight It by the Hellcats.
0: This past Thursday was Misty White's birthday, the drummer of the Hellcats.
1: And we're currently listening to Friends of Tom by Coverman.
0: That's on their album New Driveway Soundtrack, released this week in 2017. Oh yeah, we finally got Chip Washington from Real Talk Memphis in the studio. And Bryn Butler's still here.
2: That's right.
0: Yes.
3: So, for anybody who might be listening right now to your show and they have no idea who I am, that's okay, because this is Lulu's show. But I host a show called Real Talk Memphis here at WYXR on Monday evenings from 6 to 7 p.m. And Lulu is my producer, and Bryn is my board producer. And, you know, this is, as she said, you got to be a little special to be able to do a pre-pledge show before the actual pledge week festivities start, which I guess is this afternoon, right? Pastor Shipp starts his thing, but you know, as a team, we have to kind of work together. And listen, you guys have to work with us together to raise money to keep WYXR on the air. Am I correct in that?
0: Yes.
3: Now tell me to shut up. Now, at any point in time, I'll be happy to be quiet.
0: You're doing good, Chip.
3: So, you know. But, you know, we need your help. 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
2: Yeah, that's right.
0: Yeah.
2: Do you want more of this? It's up to you guys. 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You know, the quicker, the better. 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
3: Yep.
2: A couple of different tiers.
3: Yep.
2: They made it easy for you guys.
0: Yeah, and we're not going to be here next week, but I don't want my dad and Ben from Do You Believe on Sunday nights. They're going to be filling in, and I don't want them to have to work as hard to get you to pay us your money than as we are now.
3: Yeah, you know, yeah. Come out of your pocket, ladies and gentlemen. This stuff isn't free here, so, you know, we need your donations. And like I said, I will be doing our part on Monday night on my show. As well. So again, we appreciate you. We thank you. We thank the Memphis community for all of their support and encouragement and what everybody does to understand that, you know, we need you to help us, period. You know, we're very grateful and we are very appreciative. And we'll have a few folks in here on Monday night, including Lulu and Bryn. And we'll be doing our thing in terms of all of this. But it's great to be here. It's great to be up this early, Memphis. It's really not, but that's okay. we'll make it. We'll absolutely make it. But anyway, Lulu, thank you for allowing me to sit in for a few minutes on your fine piece of radio broadcasting this morning.
0: Yeah, of course. I'm happy to have y'all. All right. Up next is Dana Dane. Good transition.

0: 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This has been Cake Effects.
1: First we heard This Be the Death Beat by Dana Dane.
0: Dana Dane's birthday was this past Sunday.
1: Then we heard Crime of Love by Paint Fumes.
0: That was a single released this week in 2024.
1: Then we heard Bloodstains by Agent Orange.
2: Yes.
1: It's a good one.
0: Thanks, Mike Palm. His birthday is today. He's the frontman of Agent Orange.
1: And we heard Hole in the Wall by Sick Thoughts.
0: That's off of their album Heaven is No Fun, released this week in 2022 on the Total Punk Records label.
1: Then we heard Ain't No Half Steppin' by Big Daddy Kane.
0: This past Thursday was his birthday.
1: Then we heard None on Top by Daniel Johnson.
0: That was produced by Mark Linkus of Sparkle Horse, and his birthday was this past Wednesday.
1: And we are currently listening to Get Happy by Sonny Rollins.
0: Sonny Rollins, a saxophonist. His birthday was this past Monday. Then, this past Tuesday, we had Wilbur Ware, the bassist, on the song. His birthday was this past Tuesday. And then this past Wednesday was Elvin Jones' birthday. He's a drummer on the song.
1: Up next is Breathe by Pink Floyd.
0: This past Sunday was Roger Waters' birthday.
1: Then is My Pal the Tortoise by Thinking Colors Union.
0: That's off of their album Strangers from the Universe, released on Matador Records this week in 1994.
1: And then finally we have Memphis, Egypt by The Mekons.
0: This past Wednesday, Lou Edmonds had his birthday from Public Image, Mekons, Shriek Back, and The Damned. Again, later today, we have our fun drive starting off with Pastor Ship Show. So, yeah.
3: Yeah, so, Lulu, you got to introduce your co-host. 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
3: It's good to be here, it is good to support the effort of the pledge drive. 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Pastor Ship, he always kicks the pledge week off. 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You know, we're trying to raise money to keep this radio station on air and keep you guys doing what you're doing.
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3: They make it easy, don't they?
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3: 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And one thing about this pledge week is that you get to hear different voices that you probably don't hear, on the regular. There's a lot of people that volunteer at this radio station. And, Lulu's dad is here as well. And, y'all know him. He's been doing this thing for a while. And we do it because we love what we're doing. And more importantly, I think you both would agree that we love Memphis, right?
0: Yes.
5: Yeah.
0: We love Memphis.
5: Absolutely.
6: We love Memphis!
0: Yeah, that's a pop, please, right. Please donate.
3: Yeah.
0: Up next is Pink Floyd.

So, first salsa cassette, I said cassette tape I bought was Gold by Eddie Palmieri, who passed this week. A legend, an innovator, visionary, genius, pianist, composer. Today we have a tribute to Eddie Palmieri.

Good morning, Memphis. You're listening to WYXR 91.7, the station raised by sound. My name is Davey Ray Bennett. This is my show, How Gravity Works. You were just listening to my friend Antonio Quinn's show, Caribbean Soul. We got a lot of fun things planned today before the fund drive. The fall fund drive is starting at noon today. So please tune in for that. They left me with a lot of snacks here. Lots of different types of snacks here. I don't know that was a good idea. I found some cool snacks the other day. I found some candy corn, but it was Nerds candy corn. Pretty cool. Anyway, I'm planning on playing some vinyl today, some CDs, and then some music just from my computer from a playlist. But I think I want to start out with a CD. I went to Shangri-La the other day and I got this CD. It's called Spaced Out with Leonard Nimoy and Captain Kirk, William Shatner. And I want to start with a track from that. Let's see if I know how to do that. I think I do.

Henry V and his army are surrounded by the enemy. His men are weary and dispirited. It has been an unpopular war, and the men want to quit fighting and return to their homes. But the French are on all sides, outnumbering the English by many. As the men reluctantly prepare to return to battle, King Henry, astride his horse, sword in hand, tries to rally his men and ignite their waning courage.

passion of the tiger. Stiff the sinews, summon up the blood. Disguise fair nature with hard, fatal rage. Then lend the eye a terrible aspect, let it pry through the portage of the head like the brass cannon. The brow or wellnet as fearfully as doth a gullet rock, or hang and jutty his confounded face, swilled with the wild and wasteful ocean. Now set the teeth and stretch the nostril wide. Hold hard the breath and bend up every spirit to his full height. On, on, you noblest English whose blood is fed from fathers of war-proof. Fathers that, like so many Alexanders, have in these parts from morn till even fought, had sheathed their swords for lack of argument. Dishonor not your mothers. Now attest that those whom you called fathers did beget you. Be copy now to men of grosser blood and teach them how to war. And you, good yeoman, whose limbs were made in England, show us here the mettle of your pasture. Let us swear that you are worth your breeding, which I doubt not, for there is none of you so mean and base that hath not noble luster in your eyes. I see you stand like greyhounds in the slips, straining upon the start. The game's afoot. Follow your spirit and

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1: 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My name's Davey Ray Bennett, the host of How Gravity Works. Man, that's my new favorite, Angene de Poitrine. I don't know if I'm saying that right, but if you haven't seen Angene de Poitrine, it's crazy. These people are from Quebec, however you want to say it. The guitar player has all these microtonal frets on his guitar and bass. They're both connected. He's wearing this really long, it's all paper mache, but they have these crazy get-ups on, and I don't know their names right away. They have these crazy names, too. But just look up Angene de Poitrine when you get a chance. I think it means chest pain, translated. But anyway, I'll stop talking about them. They are my new favorite, though. Before that, we heard... What did we hear? We heard Ain't Got a Home by Clarence Frogman Henry. And just before that, I think I played a CD. That was, William Shatner, Captain Kirk. He was doing King Henry V by, William Shatner. I thought it was going to say William Shakespeare. And then at the top of the show... played a little bit of One Moment in Time by Mikhail Bonabila. I can't say the rest of that. But now we're going to try to play some vinyl. And let's get back to some music.

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1: Yes, this is Davey again. I'm trying to play. Oh, there we go. Oh, yeah. So we just heard some Dinosaur Jr. Now we're going to hear some Mellotron variations with Robbie Grant, John Medeski, Jonathan Kirksey, and Pat Sansone. Check it out.

WYXR, this is Davey Ray Bennett. You're listening to How Gravity Works. It's Saturday morning, September the 12th. We're gearing up for our fall fund drive. Why isn't this coming on? Oh, that's okay. So, yeah, if you value, listener-supported radio, then please dig in your pockets. 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Let's get back to some music.

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1: And I'm Davey Ray Bennett. 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Tune in for our fall fun drive. Coming up right after my show, there's going to be a lot of fun things going on. They've picked out some local people from the community, four local people who are going to host shows throughout the week. And you can vote on these people, who's the best DJ, who had the best show. And it's just a good way to raise money for our station. I'm going to try to play. Oh, I should tell you what we've been listening to. I was trying to get some music going in the background, and I don't know why it's not playing. But anyway, we just heard Liquid Tension Experiment. They did Rhapsody in Blue. My boy T-Mac, he texted me, and we got that on the air for him. And then right after that was Broken Social Scene with 7-4 Shoreline. Before that, we had Melaton Variations with our very own Robbie Grant and Jonathan Kirksey, John Medeski, and Pat Sansone, who, yeah. Then, right before that, we heard Dinosaur Jr. with Almost Fair. And now we're going to play some more vinyl. Let's make sure I got everything going here. Okay.

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Down, down, down, down, down, down, down, down, down, down, down, down, down, down, down, down, down, down, down, down, down, down, down, down, down, down, down, down, down, down, down, down, down, down, down, down, down, down, down, down, down, down, down, down, down, down, down, down, down, down, down, down, down, down, down, down, down, down, down, down, down, down, down, down, down, down, down, down, down, down, down, down, down, down, down, down, down, down, down, down, down, down, down, down, down, down, down, down, down, down, down, down, down, down, down, down, down, down, down, down, down, down, down, down, down, down, down, down, down, down, down, down, down, down, down, down, down, down, down, down, down, down, down, down, down, down, down, down, down, down, down, down, down, down, down, down, down, down, down, down, down, down, down, down, down, down, down, down, down, down, down, down, down, down, down, down, down, down, down, down, down, down, down, down, down, down, down, down, down, down, down, down, down, down, down, down, down, down, down, down, down, down, down, down, down, down, down, down, down

Happy birthday to you.

This is 91.7 WYXR. My name's Davey Ray Bennett. You're listening to How Gravity Works. We just heard Graham Parsons, Brass Buttons. That's from an album that Catherine gave me, my love, of 10 years. The first or second year we started dating, and it's the only song that doesn't have Emmylou Harris on it. I'm looking for the year that this was recorded, and it's not popping out at me right now. But right before that, we heard Paul Lansky and Hannah McKay with Idle Chatter. And just before that, we heard Raining Sound. What did I do with the album cover? Somewhere else. That song was If You Can't Give Me Everything. I see it. Hold on. Oh. It's from their Home for Orphans albums. Album singular. That has Greg Cartwright on it, the Big G, who has a show here. Also, Alex Green, Greg Roberson on drums. Alex Green was playing organ, guitar, piano. Jeremy Scott on bass. Let's get back to some music. You're listening to 91.7 WYXR Memphis. Why isn't this playing? Okay, there we go.

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2: And my name is Davey Ray Bennett, and you're currently listening to the show, How Gravity Works. And we just heard a song by the Cocteau Twins, A Kissed Out Red Float Boat, one of my favorites. Then, right before that, I pulled this out of the library here in the studio. I was digging through some stuff back there, and I found Quintron, Ring the Alarm on the Goner label. And right before that, we had Tom Waits with Down, Down, Down. And at the top of that set, we had Belle and Sebastian with the Stars of Track and Field. And I think we're going to play some vinyl now. I'm like trying to figure out what I want to do. You know, if you like listening to public radio, tune in for the Fall Fund Drive. Hey, there's somebody at the window right there giving me the thumbs up. It's really cool if you've ever been in the atrium. It's like I'm in a terrarium in here. I'm a lizard. I'm not hiding under a rock or anything. I'm out here in the front of the glass here where everybody can see me. About to play some Crosby, Stills, and Nash right now, I think.

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You are listening to How Gravity Works. My name is Davey Ray Bennett. I'm seeing JB out there, Jerry Boyd, out there on the concourse. Let me stop this right here. We just heard Beach House, Walk in the Park. Before that, we heard more of that microtonal math rock from Angine de Poitrine with a song called Tohogd, T-O-H-O-G-D. Crazy. Before that, we heard Crosby, Stills, and Nash with You Don't Have to Cry. And right now, let's listen to some Sly and the Family Stone.

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Wow, we've almost got through 2 hours of this. My name's Davey Ray Bennett. This is How Gravity Works. You're listening to 91.7 WYXR, station raised by sound. We just heard Durando. That song was Didn't I? I heard Robbie and Winston play this song on Song on the Radio. Not this song, but another song from that album on Song on the Radio earlier this week. Before that, we heard Basic Instinct with Cavs, C-A-V-S. Before that was Sly and the Family Stone with Sing a Simple Song. Tune in because we're getting ready for the fall fund drive coming up real soon. Going to be a lot of fun. Y'all check it out. Let's get back to some music.

0: All right. This is Davey Ray Bennett. You're listening to How Gravity Works on 91.7 WYXR, the station raised by sound. There's a party going on in the back. All these people are getting ready for the fall fund drive. We got Liv Cohen here. We got JB here. They're going to be in the studio soon. But before they get in here, I want to make sure I'm able to play this song by Mr. Spock or Leonard Nimoy. He's got some positive affirmation I want to leave you guys with. Let me see if I can get it on the CD to play. CD 3, I think it is. Okay, let's try this. Got it.
1: Go placidly amid the noise and haste, and remember what peace there may be in silence. As far as possible, without surrender, be on good terms with all persons. Speak your truth quietly and clearly, and listen to others, even the dull and ignorant. They too have their story. Avoid loud and aggressive persons. They are vexations to the spirit. If you compare yourself with others, you may become vain and bitter, for always there will be greater and lesser persons than yourself. Enjoy your achievements as well as your plans. Keep interested in your own career, however humble. It is a real possession in the changing fortunes of time. Exercise caution in your business affairs, for the world is full of trickery. But let this not blind you to what virtue there is. Many persons strive for high ideals, and everywhere life is full of heroism. Be yourself. Especially, do not feign affection. Neither be cynical about love, for in the face of all aridity and disenchantment, it is perennial as the grass. Take kindly the counsel of the years, gracefully surrendering the things of youth. Nurture strength of spirit to shield you in sudden misfortune. But do not distress yourself with imaginings. Many fears are born of fatigue and loneliness. Beyond a wholesome discipline, be gentle with yourself. You are a child of the universe, no less than the trees and the stars. You have a right to be here. And whether or not it is clear to you, no doubt the universe is unfolding as it should. Therefore, be at peace with God, whatever you conceive Him to be, and whatever your labors and aspirations, in the noisy confusion of life, keep peace with your soul. With all its sham, drudgery, and broken dreams, it is still a beautiful world. Be careful. Strive to be happy.
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0: WYXR 91.7 FM, the station with the city soul, raised by sound. It's get buck time. That means it's fun drive time. And we're about to have some fun with a good friend of the station. One of the best friends of the station, I'd say. I'd venture to say.
1: Oh.
0: Mr. Will. Good one. How you doing?
1: Oh, good, JB. Glad to be here, man.
0: We're glad to have you, and we're excited that you want to get buck.
1: Yeah, absolutely.
0: You know,
1: I've been waiting to get buck.
0: Oh, we've been waiting on you to get buck. If you aren't familiar with this competition, it's like what I call the DJ Dunk Tank. Some of our favorite people from the community are donating their time to help us get our fund drive kicked off the right way by doing what? You know, sometimes one of my favorite things about this whole thing that we do here is that I get to name a lot of the stuff. So when we say, okay, we came up with an idea for what it is. Okay, now it's like, all right, JB, you got to name it. You came up with an idea. I'm like, okay, call it get buck. I'm like, well, what does that mean? That means who can get the buckest and who can raise the most bucks.
1: The bucks. It's all about the bucks.
0: All right. So I think that you can be that person. I don't know. I think so.
1: I think I can, JB. You know, there's lots of folks out there that love to get buck, and they've been just waiting for a chance to get buck.
0: And
1: there's no better time than now.
0: No better time than the present. But also, I venture to say, no better station than WYXR 91.7 FM. Why? Because if you're turning all around your dial, well, if you're doing that, then stop. Listen to what I got to say. But if you turn all around your dial, you hear other stations that are they're commercial radio stations. They're playing one format. They've got these DJs that they've hired to deliver the music and the message that they want. The corporation wants people to hear. That's based on their marketing and their sponsors and all that.
1: That's not how it is around here.
0: Our DJs can play whatever they want to play. And just to prove it, we got a guest DJ in today that is, you've picked just what you want
1: to
0: hear.
1: I get to pick the set, man. I've always wanted to have a radio show, but without the long-term commitment. And this is the perfect opportunity. I got 50 minutes of music coming at you.
0: Name any other station that'll turn their radio airwaves over to a lay person and let them do their thing.
1: Indeed.
0: So we just heard some Kevin Morby. Tell us about a very special person coming up next. We're listening to his composition right now, one of the greatest songs on earth, Green Onions. Tell us about this next song from Booker T. Jones.
1: Well, Booker T. is quintessential Memphis.
0: Yep.
1: And just, you know, I fell in love with Green Onions and found out there's a whole nother discography behind Booker T. And this next one nails it right here.
0: Well, if you want to help Will be the contestant that wins today, you go to WYXR.org to donate. 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Here's some Booker T, courtesy of Will.

0: Oh, yeah. We got them coming in. WYXR, the radio station that has the city soul. We got Will Goodwin in from Crosstown Brew Company. Our friends, y'all have been with us from the very beginning, day one.
1: Absolutely, from the very beginning.
0: I mean, I could probably do a blindfold test, man, and tell somebody what I'm tasting.
1: Well, I'm tasting the beers. JB knows it.
0: Absolutely. Then maybe that'd be our next fundraiser. But you're getting some donations coming in. I know, that's right. We got to thank John Markham for donating. Thank you.
1: A.K.A. Johnny Pop. Thank you, sir.
0: And Jerry Dumlau. You can go to getbook.wyxr.org to, like I said, back your horse. We've got a competition of four guest DJs. When you hear that ding, that means somebody just gave. You can be the next ding. You can be the dinger. Tell us, you know, what made you want to be a part of this competition? What makes you and your organization support WYXR so often?
1: I'll tell you what, JB. We've done a lot of things since we opened the brewery. We've done a lot of things I never thought we'd ever get a chance to do, and DJing is one of those things. And this is just an example. You know, the opportunities we've had in front of us, and it's the people that we get to meet mostly. So all the people we've met, I'm seeing a lot of names on this list here for donors. It's just a great honor to be here and give back and support.
0: You can call them off if you want.
1: Hell yeah. Let's go. I got High T Golf over there at Laurel Wood. Ethan Lee, good friend. He was our number one donor, first out of the box. And then we had Jennifer O'Brien, Robin Fluke, Lizzie Ciano, my sister-in-law. Thank you so much. Miss Lansdale Playford, John Murdoch, Natalie and Ben Holloway. Thank you all so much. I got more on my list, but we're going to get back to that after some more music.
0: Well, you know, Liv told you when you walked in that you were in third place. I would have probably, you know, I wouldn't have said it so bluntly, but
1: I was from first down to third.
0: Well,
1: I don't know how it happened.
0: We're throwing the gauntlet down. If you want to see Will at the top of this competition, I mean, you're helping the station, but there's also bragging rights on the line, right?
1: Absolutely.
0: So maybe you might need
1: JB, you know how I love to brag.
0: I know, that's right. No, you're a humble guy. We got the Reverend up next, so maybe a prayer will work. Here it is.
1: Absolutely.
0: I'm a ram.

0: good time. We're kicking off the Get Book competition. Real good ones in there getting buck. For those who have not had the incredible and enchanting opportunity to... Sorry. Well, still wasn't for you. But if you're out there listening and you heard that ding, that means that Stacy's gaining. Gaining.
1: And Mary's pulling away. I need some help here.
0: Absolutely. Will needs your help. What I was going to say is for anyone who hasn't had the opportunity to be down in your tap room, I mean, can you tell a bit of the story about how you founded Crosstown Brewing Company?
1: Yeah, sure. My partner, Clark, and I, we were brewing beer in his backyard. He lived on Garland Street over in Evergreen neighborhood. We were literally in the shadow of the tower of Crosstown brewing beer, and we said, hey, you know, if they ever do anything with that old Sears building over there, we should put a brewery in it. Wouldn't that be cool? And didn't know what we were talking about at the time, but, you know, almost nine years later, we've got a tap room and some regional distribution, and, and a lot of love from the city for the beers we've made, so that's great.
0: And a lot of love from WYXR. Y'all have been making sure that we're overly stocked, as the kids say, overly, for any event, any happening that we have, including the pledge drive. The fun drive. You know, I hate to say it, it's a 12:30. Maybe it's beer 30.
1: It's almost beer 30.
0: It's beer 30. I might just go over there and get a little taste before
1: the cooler's brimming. It's ice cold.
0: Absolutely, because this is a hot competition, and it's a little warm outside. And despite the rain, no cold front with that rain. Goodness gracious, where's Jim Jaggers? Help me out. We've got some more Memphis music coming up, or some Memphis inspired music. Here's some I Can't Stand the Rain. Tell me why you picked this song.
1: Man, I love this song. Is this the original version that I picked
0: up? No, we're going to get a little Nigel.
1: Okay,
0: little Nigel.
1: Okay, we got Nigel Hall, man. I tell you what, Nigel, I came across him. He was playing with Robert Randolph here in the Crosstown Theater. He was sitting in with Robert Randolph for a church health concert one night, and that was amazing. And it just the rhythm he puts on this song just takes it to another level. I like it.
0: Well, if you are a fan of the CBC, the Crosstown Brewing Company, if you like the taste of the beer or just the good warm environment over there, I'm throwing the gauntlet down again. And you're a Christian Brothers guy, right?
1: Absolutely.
0: Christian Brothers, if you're a Christian Brothers person out there, I guess guys are, I can genderize that. Mm-hmm. If you're a Christian Brothers guy out there or lady or, you know, a fan, a parent, or a booster, whichever the case,
1: yeah, sisters,
0: you're listening.
1: Moms, grandmas,
0: yeah, absolutely. Everybody. Absolutely. Cheerleader.
1: Absolutely.
0: I hear that the St. Mary's football team is undefeated. So if you're out there supporting any of that, you can go to getbuck.wyxr.org to help Will out up in here.
1: Come on.
0: Absolutely.
1: Come get buck.
0: Yeah, here, get buck.

0: We got somebody to thank. We want to thank Randy.
1: Hey, Randy K. We see you up there.
0: Hey, that's the man right there. That's the man. He's got the most powerful peace sign in the building, man. He chucks that deuce up, man. You're like,
1: Absolutely. Hell yeah.
0: Randy's in the building. Every lunchtime, looking for him.
1: Randy the man.
0: Hey, WYXR.org. It's our fund drive. You can go to getbuck.wyxr.org to help us out. We'll

0: JB, I got a few more people to thank here.
1: Tell me all about it.
0: My flesh and blood, my son John Goodwin, he stepped up to the plate and put down some money to get Buck. David Turner and our good friend Colin Butler, fellow DJ out there.
1: Oh yeah,
0: Colin's in for some cheese. And we got Missy Williams from out in Colorado, all the way out there in the Rocky Mountains, helping us out.
1: Oh yeah, that'll spin.
0: We got some Kelly Williams, Mark Orndorff, Nate O'Kelly, Joe Jones, our good buddy Benton Pratt, and my mama, Johnette Goodwin.
1: Thank you, mama.
0: Thank you, mama.
1: Go to getbuck.wyxr.org to be just like mama. You can get behind Will Goodwin. And I cracked up one of those beers, man. Tell me about this opera beer that
0: had. Yeah, we got it's a Vienna lager called Bel Canto. There's another donation rolling in.
1: And that was a collaboration that you did with another nonprofit organization that does great work in our music and arts community.
0: And it's a celebration of their 70th anniversary. It's Opera Memphis. So we made a beer, and they were so excited about it. They actually came and sung to it. We had a big old giant baritone guy in there, and then a soprano, and they were serenading the beer while it was fermenting. It was wild. That never happened before. Another thing that's never happened to me that I thought, you know what? No,
1: you say all that, and I was thinking when I was drinking, I was like, I can taste like
0: you can.
1: I can taste all of that, and I thought I was starting to like. I'm like, am I losing my mind?
0: You can taste the vibrato.
1: Oh my gracious, it's
0: in there with the hops.
1: Well, Crosstown Brewing Company helps community. I think that I just learned that because not only did you help out Opera of Memphis with that incredible collaboration and support them, but you're supporting WYXR. I mean, it's about more than just good tasting beer, right?
0: Yeah, absolutely. You talk about supporting Opera Memphis or supporting the radio station. Many hands make light work. So I tell you what, we can all get behind it and all get Buck.
1: Come together right now. Here's some more music. You go to getbuck.wyxr.org. Help, really need somebody. One more. Get by with the help from friends. All right.
0: Help.
1: There you go.

0: All right. Competition's getting hot. Something weird happened where my seat got super low, but that's all right. I think it's the funk. That funk, Will, you brought that funk. We got to thank one more person, right?
1: Amanda Dent. Thank you so much, Amanda.
0: Absolutely. You can go to getbuck.wyxr.org. To be like Amanda. Oh, I'm sorry. We forgot. Chris Rowling as well, Chris, came through. So
1: my guy.
0: We sure appreciate it. We appreciate you for listening. Oh, the competition's getting hot. If you hear that good energy, that chatter in the background, it's because Mary Gunning is up next. Will, thank you so much for helping us out.
1: Absolutely. I'm glad to be here.
0: Absolutely. The competition's hot. It's called Get Book. Happy fun drive.

0: 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Happy Fall Fund Drive. We're officially 1 hour into our Get Buck competition. I'm Liv, but more importantly, we've got Mary Gunning on mic too.
1: Hi there. How's it going?
0: What's up? Thank you for being here. Thank you for fundraising for WYXR.
1: Thank you for having me. I'm so excited to be here.
0: Yeah. So Mary's picking all the music until, what time is it? Until 2 p.m. today.
1: Heck yeah.
0: So if you dig what you're hearing, you can head to WYXR.org, throw some dollars our way, shout out Mary in your donation. You want to give the people just a little spill, a TLDR on who you are?
1: Oh, hi. So my name is Mary Gunning, and I am a photographer here in Memphis, a big supporter of WYXR. I love working with them. They're amazing. And I don't know. That's all.
0: What do we have lined up for this hour?
1: Yeah, so basically, this is kind of my like dopamine playlist of songs that make me feel really happy. I've got it on in the background, trying to, you know, make my day ever brighter, and hopefully yours as well too. So
0: sweet. So if you're getting those dopamine rushes, hits,
1: I hope so.
0: Let us know. WYXR.org. Let's get booked, guys.
1: Come on.
0: All right. Let's keep this music going.

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1: 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I'm Liv. I've got Mary Gunning in the house.
2: Hello, hello.
1: DJ, what were they calling you, your friends?
2: I'm DJ Gun MC.
3: What?
2: Gunning and then Mary-Catherine.
1: I love it. I love it. We've got a few donations that just came in, if you want to shout them out.
2: Michael Bardos, that's my friend. Annie Rebby, also my great friend. And Stephanie Royer, thank you so much. You guys are amazing. I love hearing that chime, so please, ring the bell.
1: And you can head to WYXR.org right now if you dig what you're hearing. Mary, you want to tell us what we have been hearing?
2: Yeah, so, well, the last song was by Bailey Bigger, who I'm a huge fan of. She's an amazing local artist and friend. And I love that song in particular. It's about her grandmother and kind of like about generations of women that are, you know, feeding the next generation. And sometimes often women of previous generations had to kind of put their dreams aside to help support other people in their dreams. And so when I live now, I try to think about those women and send out all that gratitude. And I'm trying to live my dreams and I lay it down for them. So I appreciate them. So and thank you, Bailey, for making that beautiful song.
1: Yeah. And then we had some Fleetwood Mac. Benet?
2: Yeah.
1: I don't know Benet. I liked that.
2: I love Benet. I don't know a whole ton about her, honestly, but I just love her music. Like, it always brings me right up. And
1: Oh, that one was for Stacey.
2: Oh, heck yeah, Stacey. No, go Stacey. I love it. I love to see it. I'm so excited. This is such a fun competition. And all the money goes to WYXR anyway, so it's a great cause.
1: And Mary, why should people be donating to WYXR this week?
2: WYXR is so amazing. I love the freeform radio. I love that people can express themselves and decide, you know, whatever songs that they want to play. Like, it's so free that way. There's no corporate, you know, telling you what you have to play or pushing certain things just for, you know, the sake of that. And also, they've given so much to me. I'm so grateful to WYXR. After COVID, I kind of stopped freelancing for a while doing my photography. And they were one of my first clients when I came back out. And I almost feel like I had to relearn a lot of things. And I was so grateful to them to give me so many opportunities to showcase what's going on here at WYXR and in Memphis and all the awesome artists. So I'm really grateful. And yeah.
1: We're big Mary fans over here. Thanks for being in our orbit.
2: It's so mutual. Thank you.
1: Cool. Well, we will let the music keep playing. We got the Womack Sisters up next.
2: Oh yeah, this song is so amazing. I just love it. They're like, they just released their album and I'm obsessed. Oh, Lindsay Ringer, my bestie. Hey, thank you, girl.
1: Right on. All right, WYXR.org. Hit that donate button. Show Mary some love,
2: please.
1: Let's get Buck.

0: 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It is our fall fun drive. We're an hour and a half into our Get Buck competition. We got Mary Gunning on the mic.
1: Yo, we're getting buck.
0: We're getting buck. And we have four community members guest DJing until 4 p.m., so stay tuned in. Keep hanging out. But Mary, I have some news for you.
1: Oh my gosh.
0: You're in second place right now.
1: Second place.
0: But. You're $65 behind.
1: Only $65? Guys, I bet we got $65.
0: We totally got $65. So if you
1: and
0: like...
1: more, maybe.
0: And probably more. And probably hopefully more.
1: Dig deep.
0: You can head to WYXR.org, show Mary some love, show WYXR some love. We've got people to thank, though.
1: I know. I mean, my cats just donated. So like, if my cats can do it, they don't even have thumbs or nothing like that. So, you know, I don't know. Y'all... throw us some cash, please. Give a buck. I want to thank so much Bianca Burks, my next door neighbor. She's so amazing. And Kaya Molika. And Ricky Royer, Ricky, who's also the resident crosstown best puppy in the world. Also, some people that donated before today. Justin Fox Burks, Meredith Dowden, my Aunt Genevieve Rupenthal, SJ Smith, Riley Elliott, Elizabeth Pelipanko, my stepmom, and my mom, Ann Gunning, Alice Hasten, Patrick Gunning, my dad, and Bryce McPherson. Woo!
0: Boom. Even more names to shout out later.
1: There's so many more. We got a whole list. I got a piece
0: of paper. So many people in your corner, Mary.
1: I'm so thankful. Thank you, guys.
0: You want to talk about what we just heard?
1: Yeah. So that last song was actually a song by my fiance, my betrothed, Benton Parker. And his debut album just came out a year ago. And that was his first single off the album. And I love that song so much. It's so amazing. And it was actually so sweet whenever he was talking to his parents about proposing to me. His dad quoted that song back to him, and he was like, "Don't leave her waiting."
0: The power of music.
1: I know. It brings us all together now. And I love him very much. He's amazing. He's sitting right here in the studio with me and a lot of my other friends, too.
0: Yeah, Meg, can we hear some love from Mary?
1: I love you guys so much. I got Meg Doss in the house. We got Madeline Rose. We got Stephanie Royer. We got Lindsay Ringer. Sorry. I'm just on cloud nine, so how to speak words. I don't even know. Thank you, guys.
0: Let's keep it going. WYXR.org. Donate for Mary Gunning, part of our Get Buck competition. Thanks for being here.
1: Thanks.

0: 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It is our Get Buck competition. We got Mary Gunning in the house.
1: Yoo-hoo.
0: We got Mary Gunning's friends in the house. We got Mary in here DJing, raising money for WYXR, kicking off our fall fund drive. 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We have so many more people to thank, and we're running out of time.
1: It's crazy. I have so many people. I'm so thankful, and thank you guys so much. Amanda Dent, I saw your donation come through. Billy Doss, another cat. Guys, come on. I've got some cat love. It's amazing. Dogs, too. Come on. We're your puppies. Anyways, I'm going to thank some other people, too. My friend Wiley Bigger and Joey Miller, John Hay, Emily Bigger, Meg Doss, who is the mother of Billy Doss, the cat, Ryan Rosencrantz, Meredith Avery, and Curtis Watson. Woo! All my besties.
0: 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Hit that donate button. Just for people who are tuning in just now, why should they donate? Right now. For
1: right
0: you.
1: Now. Oh my gosh, guys, I would just appreciate it so much because whoever you donate to, honestly, it's all going to WYXR, and that's really the main goal, is to support public freeform radio that is so fun, where everybody gets to have their own time to express themselves. You know what I mean? There's so many amazing artists out there, and it's so fun to put that ball in everybody's hands that are all the DJs here that are not me, because I'm just

0: just a guest. I won't be here, but I'm here today and I'm honored. And the people that hold it down every week, they work so hard and they bring you guys amazing music and new things that you guys can jam to. So please contribute to whoever it is. If it's me, thank you so much. I appreciate that. But everybody here is so worthy of donations, and WYXR is ultimately the goal. So.
1: And where can people donate?
0: WYXR.org, please, and thank you.
1: All right. 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
0: Let's do it.

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1: Hello, hello.
0: Our second of four Get Buck guest DJs. You can head to WYXR.org right now. Show Mary some love. Hit that donate button.
1: I have some more thank yous.
0: You have so many
1: thank
0: yous.
1: May I please say thank you?
0: Please.
1: First of all, Henry Smith. He's amazing. He's got an art show coming up tonight. Actually, at Ugly Art Co. Go out and support him. He's amazing. Great painter. Also, we've got Ellis Bardos. He's a baby. So, you know. He's got a little credit card and stuff. You know, it's awesome. And then we got Lindsay Ringer again. Oh, my gosh. She rang the bell. Oh, my God. I love her. And then also we got Karen Hawkins, my love, Connor Whitney, Michael Bardos, Alexander Schreck, Ken Hall, my friend. Oh, my gosh. I love him. Benton Parker. Also love him so much. That's my fiance. And Justin Louie and the Louie family. You guys are amazing. Oh, my gosh. And they have two sweet babies. I'm sure that they were like, please, mommy, daddy, go donate, even though one of them is only a few months old and cannot speak yet. So I just know that Lucy's on that, even though she's only months old.
0: Be like the babies. Be like the cats.
1: Be like the babies and the cats. I know. I'm playing all these songs for my friends, my family, my cats, my dogs, my babies.
0: All right. WXR.org. Donate now. And
1: ooh. Somebody else. Dang. Dang. That was a good one. Shout out to them.
0: Yes.
1: Shout out to Stacy. She's up next.
0: She is up next.
1: Stick around for Stacy. She's amazing, guys.
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0: 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It is our Get Buck competition. We got Mary Gunning.
1: Hello, hello again.
0: Can we hear some
1: for last time?
0: We hear some love from Mary. We got one more song from you, but wanted to say thank you for doing this.
1: Thank you.
0: You're still in second place, but we have until 4 p.m. to bump Mary up to first place.
1: Please.
0: I think we can do it. 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
1: I am so grateful to be here. Thank you so much for having me. This has been so fun. And stick around for Stacey coming up next. She's amazing. And yeah, also this next song, this last song actually, is one of my favorite songs. It's one of the songs that I play when I'm feeling kind of down or doubtful about myself. And you know how everybody feels that way sometimes. And I hope that this song leaves you feeling amazing. Oh my gosh, Vincent! Vince Hale! Oh my gosh, thank you so much for your donation. That was so sweet of you. Thank you guys all for your support. Everybody that's donated, you guys are all amazing. And I hope that this last song will leave you with joy, because it's called Joy. So,
0: WYXR.org.

0: Yeah, WYXR 91.7 FM, the station with the city soul. Guess what we are? We're raised by sound. There's a little sound for you. That's green onions, the good stuff. Talking about food and drink this hour.
1: That's right.
0: I don't know that I've ever had a theme playlist for Get Buck.
1: Really? Well,
0: I don't know. I don't think so. Somebody like, oh, songs that my dad loved. Blah, blah, blah. I mean, sorry, I don't mean to make fun of.
1: Well, I know a lot more about food than I know about music. So my husband, Richard Lawrence, we went on a deep dive for songs that mention eating and drinking.
0: Well, in the words of a very famous meme, wait a minute, who are you? We haven't introduced you yet. Tell everyone who you are.
1: Hello, I'm Stacy Greenberg. I'm the editor-in-chief of Edible Memphis. And what else? I know a lot about food. And I'm happy to be here.
0: Well, that was my next question. How excited are you to be here in the DJ dunk tank that is known as Get Buck?
1: It does not matter how excited I am. You will probably not be able to hear it in my voice because I have a very chill voice, but I am so excited to be here.
0: Well, you know, radios are about frequencies, but I think that people can also feel energy.
1: Okay.
0: I mean, whether or not you're getting Buck on the inside, I think people at home can feel it.
1: Exactly. Thank you for acknowledging that.
0: For sure. So you know a lot about food, I gather, and not as much about music, you say, but I don't know. I think that you might know more than you're telling.
1: Well, I do want to point out that first song by Beck, it really raises a question. Is there such a thing as a bad taco, even if Satan gave it to you? What do you think?
0: I've had some bad tacos. but as you know, I'm vegetarian.
1: That's right.
0: And people don't put a lot of thought into our tacos sometimes.
1: We're working on that.
0: Well, thank you. Well, let's work on raising some money for WYXR. That's why we're here, right? Tell us, I mean, what made you want to be a part of this fundraising effort?
1: Well, last year, my good friend Margo McNeely, who's sitting in the booth with us, she did it, and it looked like so much fun. I threw my name in the hat, and you guys must have gotten desperate, because here I am.
0: Oh, we certainly weren't desperate. If you hear that sound, that means that someone just gave. Oh, Annalise Danielson gave you a little bit through some in the till for
1: thanks,
0: you.
1: Thanks, Annalise.
0: Absolutely. And the sound we heard before that was someone raising some money on Will's register there, so... You know, the past contestants, I know Mary did a great job, Will did a great job before her. They can still gain, get some of them funds in there. You can go to getbuck.wyxr.org to choose your favorite Get Buck DJ during this hour and the next. And we'll be figuring out who raised the most money for WYXR.
1: All right. Go ahead and choose Stacy.
0: Go ahead and choose some Stacy. If you love you, some Stacy, you want to call your name and thank you. Here's some Kinks. How about them hot potatoes?

0: Yeah, we're hanging out. We got Margo in the wings back here. She said, get you a Margo, Rita. I guess I can allow that. I like a good pun here and there.
1: Somebody can run over to Global right now and get us some margaritas.
0: We got Stacy Greenberg here hanging out. Well, you're not just hanging out. You're doing the business. You're getting down to business. How are you feeling? Are you pleased with what you've got thus far, the donations you've raised? Are you pleased or you want more?
1: Well, I mean, we always want more, right, JB?
0: Especially when you get started like a margarita, you want more. I'll tell you where you can't have more than one.
1: Where?
0: I could throw a football there right now. I'll
1: okay.
0: tell you that.
1: Okay.
0: Well, that okay. I don't think that's Get Buck related, but we'll put it on your total. How about that?
1: I'll take it.
0: We'll put it because they put in there that it's for someone who ain't a contestant yet. So, and anyway, we'll keep it moving. You got someone else to thank. David Swatter gave.
1: That's right. He gave right before I played Purple Mountains, which is like so cool because we're like Dave Berman super fans. So thanks, David.
0: Sick. You can go to getbuck.wyxr.org to be like Annalise and David. I take it they're probably listening wherever they are right now, maybe near, maybe far. You may be near, you may be far, but you know, we usually have things for our pleasure. A few years ago, we said WYXR is wherever you are. You've been some places in the world. Where are some of the most interesting places you've had a meal?
1: Oh, well, I kind of blew my wad this year. My son and I went to Italy in January, and so we actually stayed with Sabine Bachman, who was she owns Echo and Libro and all those places, so we had a big time.
0: I went to Miami with her son this year.
1: Oh yeah, well, so a totally different kind of time, but yeah,
0: different time. We didn't do a lot of eating.
1: Well, we got some drinking songs too. So
0: all right, well yeah, margaritas. We had at our stereo session this week. We had. A special margarita. They were like, JB, I talked about this earlier. I said, I'm the one that gets to name a lot of the things, and I love puns. I love alliteration. I said, JB, we're doing our studio session on a rare Memphis album from the past from a group called Quick. What do you think we should call? We can't just call the drink at the cocktail party a basic margarita. What do you want to call it? I said, call it the Quick Fix.
1: Oh, yeah.
0: People got a lot of those. We still got some left over. If you like margaritas, maybe I'll pour you one. So we got Artie Bowman who gave for you.
1: Aww,
0: just now.
1: Thanks, Artie.
0: So tell me a bit more about how you got this beautiful magazine, Edible Memphis, on newsstands. What was the inspiration for you?
1: Well, I mean, Edible Memphis has been around for, we're pushing 20 years, but the first 10 years I was not the editor. I was just a contributor.
0: Okay.
1: And so in 2018, Bill Gaines, he bought it from Melissa Peterson. He hired me to be the editor, and it has been a wild ride. I love it. Every magazine has a different theme, so we always like take a deep dive on a different topic. Coming up, we have baked goods in the fall.
0: Baked goods.
1: Which I really wanted to put some bread songs on this playlist, but my husband said absolutely not, so you're welcome.
0: What's the issue with that? Is your husband gluten-free?
1: No, but the band Bread.
0: Oh, the band Bread. Or you could have Pan. That's bread in another language. So is your writing, excuse me, is your background a writing background or a food background or both? Or is it this, you started as a hobbyist and then became a pro?
1: Yeah, I mean, I've been eating for over 50 years is what I like to say. But the way I got my start writing about food, other than doing like comment cards at Taco Bell when I was a kid, when I had my own children, the Monkeys, we used to go out to eat. And I got to say, when they were little, they took all the pleasure out of eating in restaurants. So I started a blog called Dining with Monkeys. And from there, it just sort of like got me into writing for some local publications. And I used to do some writing for the Flyer. And then I had a column in the Commercial Appeal. And now I have my very own magazine.
0: And now you got your very own hour on WYXR. You're competing in the Get Buck. You're doing well. And people can help push you over the top. And they also help the station by going to getbuck.wyxr.org to donate. You say, hey, I want to put my money behind Stacy Greenberg. I know it's going to WYXR. It's going to a great cause. It's going to the station that cares. And you got one of my favorite items to eat over here, shamefully. Here's some cold pizza. How about that?
1: Oh, yeah.
2: All right.

0: Talking about the love of a good food conversation up in here. We're just talking about lunch with legends. Have you ever had lunch with a legend before? Someone you didn't expect?
1: Well, I had lunch with Steve Shelley, and then after lunch, I saved his life. Does that count?
0: I'm intrigued.
1: I met Steve in Memphis, and then I was up in New York City, and we went to have lunch together. Now, I don't want to get into the details of it, but I encouraged him to seek some medical attention, and you can ask him. He'll tell you I saved his life.
0: He gave me some good advice one time. He was like, man, you got to download this app, man. They got good meditation on this app, man. I feel your energy, man. You got a lot on your mind. You got to check out this meditation.
1: Yeah.
0: He's one of those guys. Maybe you helping his life maybe helped my life.
1: That's right.
0: You never know. That's how we're all connected at WYXR. You never know who you might know, who knows somebody you might know. And when we help each other, we pass it along. We pay it forward. You never know. 10, 15 years down the line, somebody, you know, that imparted wisdom upon you, you just say, man, somebody told me this a long time ago. Let me share it with you, too.
1: Yeah.
0: So we are here. We're live from the Crosstown Concourse. It's one of those nice, lovely Saturday afternoons. But the heat is on, not just outside. It's on up in here. Because we got a little competition, a little DJ competition. Are you pretty competitive?
1: Yeah. Obviously, yes. I was informed yesterday I'm an overachiever, but I would like to thank a few people who are helping me move up on the leaderboard.
0: Talk to them.
1: Mr. Perry Sponseller, thank you so much. He's one of my lunch buddies. We always go to Juiced What You Needed downtown. And Stephanie Fang, one of the owners, also donated. So thank you. Gary Gardo, who's like Mr. Asian food. I think we're in a contest to see who likes Asian food the most. Thank you, Gary. Also, I want to thank Olivia Wilmot, and I want to thank Weedy Whittemore and Amy Lewis and Bill Gaines, Mr. Publisher of Edible Memphis, coming through for me. Thank you, guys.
0: Your friend's got some good names.
1: Yeah.
0: I like that. So, music with food. I've been informed now that the next song, you might blink and you miss it. You know, it doesn't have food in the title.
1: Right, but...
0: But if you listen long enough, you're going to get fooled.
1: There's a key line about a hot dog, and obviously there's going to be a lot of whiskey in Harlan T. Bobo, so...
0: Well, we got that one song around here. We like to joke on each other. We got a lot of shorthand in the office, but it's that Sucking on a Chili Dog song. You know that song?
1: Yeah.
0: All right.
1: I didn't put that on my playlist.
0: All right, well, this might be a better one. Here's Harlan T. Bobo, y'all. Go to getbuck.wyxr.org to donate and help Stacey over the top.
1: Let's do it.
2: Might be the heat. Might be the cocaine, might be my liver just died. I'm sweating like a sow pig, waiting on the hot dog, wondering where I'm sleeping tonight. And I've been here 5 hours, made 6 bad decisions, I still got the rest of the night. The corner's on fire, there's flies in my whiskey. Lord, I must be in Memphis tonight. Must be in Memphis.

0: Oh yeah, that's my favorite way for a song to end. Just a good, you know, songs sometimes they get a little too, you know, just give me a good ending. Let me know that it's over. Let me know it ain't coming back, you know.
1: Well, I think, you know, JB's not really paying attention when the music starts playing, so he doesn't know what kind of delightful songs we just heard. But that one goes out to everyone who's ever been in Alex's Tavern late at night. Lord knows I'm drinking. Also want to shout out to some of my drinking buddies. Joanna Burns, Nancy Barton, Lauren Wiener, Weedy's still on that list. You guys, thank you so much for giving. I really appreciate it.
0: Well, you know, to set the record straight, you know, I would be paying attention, but we had a lot of energy, some guests, people coming through.
1: That's right.
0: I'm doing what I can. That's what we have when we have a bustling community here, what we've created. You know, anytime that I ever have a complaint about anything going on where people are like, JB, you know, you're

0: No. You don't need an invitation for the Hungry Tigers.
1: That's what they say.
0: Every May, we pick a list of delicious Asian restaurants, and we put the word out, and you just got to show up. And now throughout the year, there's usually one a month. It's on a little break right now, but it's about to start back up. The Hungry Tigers love Asian food, and it's a good time, and everyone is welcome.
1: Yeah, I've got a sweatshirt, so I am, gang gang.
0: That's right. Coolest sweatshirt ever.
1: Absolutely. And also, I wanted to ask you, do you cook much at home?
0: I do. Well, okay, I'm not going to say a lot. I know how to cook.
1: All right.
0: It's just me and Richard, just the
1: two
0: of us.
1: This wasn't an interrogation.
0: Yeah. There's just the two of us, so I don't do a lot of cooking, because, I got to go out and stay on top of all the new stuff and know what's going on. But I do like to cook, and at least once or twice a week, I'll cook something up. All right, Monica, thank you. That's my hairdresser.
1: Oh, wow.
0: No, you don't say hairdresser. That is my stylist. She is the Curl Whisperer, Pavo, at Pavo. That's right.
1: All right. Well, the one in Laurelwood?
0: No, Midtown.
1: Midtown. Okay, yeah, okay, understood.
0: Midtown's Curl Whisperer, y'all.
1: All right. I got some curls I might whisper to later on. What was my follow-up question? Well, can I ask you a specific question? I mean, maybe you don't want to talk about this on the record. The Petals has grown so much since I think you might have been the person to tell me to go over there and check it out. Now they've got one in Raleigh and coming along the line, and they got a buffet now. I mean,
0: oh my goodness, that buffet! I went over the other day. There was a line down the street, JB.
1: Well, people are all down the dump saying restaurants are closing, but there are some restaurants that are doing.
0: Petals is not closing. Well. They are not closing. They are expanding. But yeah, the Overton Square one, that's my favorite. They got the Michelin recognition. That's some good stuff.
1: You got any other kudos you want to share? I think we might give them a superlative of like the craziest growth in the past couple of years. Kudos as far as places that you've seen that are doing something unique or having a special moment in Memphis food right this moment.
0: Okay, my husband just whispered in my ear. He wants me to talk about this little bait shop in Arkansas that you drive by. You don't even think there's anything going on, but you walk in and they got one of the best hamburgers we ever had, JB.
1: Really?
0: Yeah.
1: What makes this hamburger so special?
0: Well, they cook it on a flat top grill. It looks like the kids these days would call it a smash burger,
1: mm-hmm.
0: but they're not calling it a smash burger. It's just like a hole in the wall. You're out driving. You're like, I might just pull over here. And you go inside and you're totally surprised at like the deliciousness happening inside this place.
1: Well,
0: but I can't tell you. You want me to tell the name? I was sworn to secrecy.
1: Okay, sure. Well,
0: message me. I can't say it on there. I can't say it on
1: there. All
0: right,
1: cool. Well, when you talk about when you cruise by and you see the deliciousness going on inside, you're so surprised. I think that's a great way to describe what we do at WYXR.
0: Yeah.
1: What are some of the delicious surprises that you get when you plug in and tune in to WYXR? Have you had any WYXR aha moments over the years, like a song that you heard that you liked, or maybe an event that you came to, or something that you didn't know before you tuned in, or anything like that?
0: Well, does it count to say that my favorite show is Sound Bites with Holly Whitfield?
1: It does count.
0: Yeah, that's my show. She's always talking about the food.
1: That's true. It's always fun to tune in. I'm usually in the studio right before because we have the Crosstown High students that come in now, and they're leaving when Sound Bites comes on. And what another great, I can't take credit for naming that one, but what a great name.
0: Sound Bites?
1: Sound Bites, clever.
0: But you know what? I think the theme song could be a little better.
1: Oh, well.
0: Thank you, Laura.
1: Thank you, Laura. I'm a big fan of the theme song of Eric Barnes's podcast. That's Lana Deering.
0: Yeah,
1: Deering and Down. I like that song.
0: That's a good one.
1: All right. Well, let me give you another song. Speaking of theme song, maybe this one right here will make you feel like a superhero on the inside. This is one of my favorite things and one of my least favorite things. I love eggs. I don't eat sausage. Go to getbuck.wyxr.org to donate.
2: Nighthawks at the diner, Emma's 49er. 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All the gypsy hacks and the insomniacs, now the people.

0: Stacey, you didn't play one of my favorite food songs.
1: What's that?
0: Fish heads, roly poly fish heads, eat them up, yum.
1: Well, then I wouldn't get to listen to you sing it.
0: Aw. So we're almost winding this thing down. How you feeling? You feel like you can take my job, maybe?
1: Absolutely not.
0: Well, you know, every once in a while I need a break. I can go over there and run the magazine a little bit.
1: Well, I know that. Oh. Yeah. You actually should do some writing for me now that you mention it. Can I just wait to set a song about coffee?
0: Please.
1: I want to shout out some of my morning friends. I go out to coffee nearly every morning. Ashley Harper, Shannon Dixon, we work out, and then we go drink a bunch of coffee.
0: Wait a minute. You shout them out. Have they given?
1: Yes.
0: All right.
1: Yes, I'm only shouting out givers.
0: We're only shouting out the giver.
1: But going. Coming up, we have, you asked me if I cook, and I do like to cook, and one of the things that I cook a lot is red beans and rice, and I have world's best neighbors, Shade and Tish Sullins. They go to New Orleans all the time. They make me so jealous, but they always bring me back some Camellia brand red beans, and I make red beans and rice. That's one of my signature dishes. It's in my repertoire. I make it all the time.
0: I like how you say repertoire. Awesome.
1: So shout out to them. They did give, and so I wanted to make sure we got that in there. And a couple other people talking about, like, foodie friends. Heather Bain, thank you for your donation. I love your barbecue. I love your smoked turkey. And Heather and I have a love of clowns that we share. So shout out to clowns.
0: All right.
1: And then we got out of the drinking songs, but, like, my longest drinking buddy of all time, Marlene Iverson, thank you so much for your donation.
0: Well, thanks, everybody. You can be just like everyone Stacey just named by going to getbuck.wyxr.org. Here's some red beans. Donate.

0: Oh, that's what I like to hear. Another song with a great ending. One of them ones right there, Stacey.
1: I feel like Goldie D is trying to come in and take over.
0: Well, Goldie D and I, we go way back. We were in the same class of the Memphis Flyers 20 under 30.
1: Oh, awesome.
0: That was back in 2020.
1: I'm not going to do the math on that.
0: Not too long ago. So I want to ask you about the Nancys you think. Before I knew you well, my brain can only hold so much information. I'm like, is her name Stacey or Nancy? I can't keep up with this stuff. I don't know if I can say the J word. I'm not sure.
1: You can say Nancy Drew. So okay. On Instagram, I'm Nancy Drew, which is a play on Nancy Drew. And so Nancy Drew is my detective name. And they don't call me Nancy Drew for nothing because I like to ask questions. I like to know stuff. I'm going out talking to people, trying to always get the scoop. But if there's a mystery, I can solve it.
0: Well, I remember we had lunch one time and we were there and, I mean, you almost were back behind the counter asking the person where the food was sourced from, you know, and you know, what kind of buns do they use and tortillas. And I was like, dang, I just was hungry.
1: No, you make it sound bad. It's more like, tell me about yourself. Where are you from?
0: No.
1: Oh, I love this recipe. I wasn't trying to make it sound bad.
0: I was in a newsroom for many years. You have to ask. Someone's got to ask the questions.
1: That's right.
0: But just that particular day, I just was hungry. But I appreciate that.
1: We
0: you
1: need to go to lunch again
0: to
1: soon.
0: Of course. Let's pick a place neither of us have been.
1: Well, that's going to be tough.
0: Okay.
1: But we can do it. We're going to have to talk offline about that.
0: Let's do it. Well, we can always have coffee. Sylvanesso will be DJing at Raised by Soundfest coming up. So, we're always reaching out. This is what WYXR is about. So, you're helping us serve up something even more special because people can not only go to WYXR.org to donate to be a part of this competition and also to help kick off our fund drive the right way, but also people can get a little taste of Raised by Soundfest that maybe they might want to check out what's going on with our DJ After Party and our other offerings. So we appreciate that.
1: And I want to dedicate this song to Rebecca Phillips, who does not like coffee, but every year she's the designer of Edible Memphis Magazine. She's a reason it looks as beautiful as it does. She does not drink coffee, but every year in July we do the Championship Coffee Contest, and she will drink coffee just for me.
0: Oh, that's so sweet. Well, you've been amazing. Thank you for helping WYXR. Goldie D is in the building on deck. Oh, I can feel you. 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

0: 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So we got a lot of energy. I don't think I've ever seen a. Can you help Goldie with the amp over there?
1: It's not working.
0: That's all right. We're gonna get you right.
1: Bye. Am I on? Oh, I am on.
0: Yeah, all right.
2: I hear that
0: velvet voice.
3: Hey, baby girl.
0: I don't think I've ever had a Get Buck contestant with a co-pilot. Why don't you go ahead and introduce yourself?
1: Okay, so this is Goldie D, and I have my boss here, Cindy Jo.
2: Hello.
1: She's not my literal boss, but she's like a life boss.
0: a boss babe.
1: We're also on live on Facebook or Instagram. What is this?
2: Instagram.
1: That's Instagram. I'm not very versed in it.
0: You loaded it, right? Am I correct? You logged into that and loaded it up. I saw you do it.
1: No, I did. I just am not very familiar with it.
2: I feel like I'm more on it than you are. We'll
0: get back to that. We're on the radio right now.
1: Yeah, you're right.
0: We're raising money for Get Buck. That means that someone just donated.
2: Oh, yay.
1: Oh,
0: But they didn't donate for you. They donated for Mary Gunn.
1: Well, they're not important.
2: That's okay.
0: But it's all right. They've made a difference at WYXR.
1: You're so right.
0: And you can go to Get Buck at getbuck.wyxr.org. to start getting those donations in for Goldie D.
1: Now tell me, what does Get Buck mean?
0: That means who can get the buckest and raise the most bucks.
1: Oh, Get Buck, Get Buck.
0: Get Buck, Get Buck.
2: Bucks.
0: All right, so tell me, what made you decide to help out WYXR today?
1: Oh, every time I'm here is like a party in here, and I can't let my own party die. It's a fire that you got to keep like feeding.
0: Absolutely. So let's feed it.
1: Let's feed the fire.
0: Getbuck.wyxr.org.
1: Mostly just for me, if you don't mind. Thanks.
0: Absolutely. All right. Let's get the party going. We got Goldie D.
1: By the way, my theme is 90s gay bars. So everything is you should hear in a 90s gay. So if everyone could close their eyes and do poppers and just be in the moment. Thank you.
0: All right.
1: That's not a curse word, is it?
0: No. Now's your moment. No, let's do it.

0: my eyes.
1: Uh-huh. We're getting to it, y'all.
0: Why can't I hear? Oh. Hey, it's me. It's Goldie D once again.
2: And Cindy Jo.
0: Welcome. And Cindy, she's about to introduce herself. Take care of yourself.
3: Oh, I'm sorry.
0: Put the mask on yourself first.
3: I didn't know I had a job. I thought.
0: Yeah, you got to say your name. Okay, no one else is going to say it for you.
3: Cindy Jo Hartley.
0: We're also on live on Facebook if you want a behind the scenes of WYXR. It's really nitty gritty back here.
2: Yeah, we're nitty and we're gritty. And we're neat. That's another word. My previous intern used to say neat a lot. I was like, okay, I can get into neat.
0: It's kind of neat back here. Good. I see a Method spray bottle that someone could spray. Clean up a little.
3: You're thinking there's a
0: billboard magazine
3: tidy.
0: With a rip in it. You know, we could tidy up a little bit.
2: I ripped off my address just in case there was someone here that was reading the different things in the room that might just be compelled to say my address.
0: So you thought you were going to get doxxed by this magazine.
3: Never.
2: However,
0: okay.
2: We're replicating the 90s gay bar experience. Now, my gay bar experience is all much more contemporary. So
0: okay. And name the bars that you're talking about.
2: Well, I've lived in different cities. I like to go to Drew's.
0: Okay, shout out to Drew's.
2: Does that qualify?
0: It's a lesbian drag bar.
2: Yeah. Oh, I'm sorry.
3: That's a gay
0: bar. They're gay. Yeah. Lesbians are gay.
2: Okay, understood. Where else do I like? I think that locally, I've not been to the pumping station.
0: You know what?
2: It's been on my list since I was a kid.
0: So popular there.
2: It's been on my list since I was a kid, and I'll tell you why.
3: It'd be a big deal.
0: Okay.
2: There was an episode of MTV's True Life where there was a gentleman, I think he lived in Bartlett, and he had another guy visit him that he met on the internet, and that's where they went.
3: Oh, fun.
2: And since I was a kid, I was like, I want to go to that place.
0: You know, I lived.
2: No one's ever invited me.
0: I lived in an apartment or condo down the street from the pump once, and in the attic we found all the stuff for the pipeline. Does anybody know the pipeline?
3: Yeah. Did you ever go to the pipeline?
0: The pipeline was where the pumping station is now, but they didn't let ladies or drag queens in, and there was nefarious activity. But I found the sign for the pipeline. What does that sound mean?
2: That means someone just gave.
0: To me or someone else?
2: To Mary Gunning.
0: Doesn't exist. Yeah. So thanks for your donation. So they had the giant sign for the pipeline and a leather mask with feathers attached to it.
3: Oh, yeah.
0: And I think it all went together somehow.
2: Well, I've been to gay bars in Pittsburgh. That sounds weird. And I went to several when I live in Mobile.
0: That sounds extra weird.
2: They poured the best drinks and...
0: Probably the stoutest drinks.
2: I always got hit on all the time.
3: Fun.
0: Yeah,
3: fun.
0: I think gay bars for straight people must be so interesting and fun because you're probably going to get hit on more than gay people because gay people have a straight
3: not
0: people
3: not necessarily.
0: Kink. Well, not for women, maybe. But like, but get like straight men at a gay bar.
2: You assume I'm straight.
0: Well, I have a lot of questions. JB, do we talk about it now?
2: I would have given you my address if no one ripped that magazine.
0: Well, straight guys at gay bars get hit on a lot because gay people love straight men because they have a self-hatred. And they love straight guys. Back me up, Joe Raspberry.
2: Well,
0: he's in the comments.
2: He said it, I didn't. We'll play some more music and maybe people will give. And then they can attach a note to the gift to the station and they can clear it up.
0: Yeah, you can clear it up. You can donate and send me a message. You can also text 901-460-3031. 901-460-3031 and talk to me through there. Thank you so much.
2: We prefer that they talk to you through a donation.
0: Talk to me through a donation.
2: Because this is still a competition.
0: Yeah. Well, and I'm in third or second place. I'm in second place.
2: Cindy Jo, you're supposed to be refereeing. Is there anything you'd like to weigh in here to balance
3: this
2: conversation?
3: You know what? I think I'm just his emotional support.
0: Cindy Jo, have you been popular at a gay bar before?
3: Oh, yeah. But not for, like, reasons.
0: Because gay men just gay men like you?
3: Yeah.
0: Yeah.
2: All right.
3: Well, I like to dance and...
0: Did you go to a gay bar in the 90s?
3: And I tell them how cute they are.
0: Did you go to a gay bar in the 90s?
3: Most definitely.
0: Yeah. Late 90s?
3: Early to late
0: 90s. When you were 12?
3: No, yes. When I was a fetus. I went to starting in college. Probably like, so 94, 95. Started going to... Like,
0: and she heard this song that's coming up.
2: You can go to getbuff.wyxr.org to donate. We're going to give you a bit more of that gay bar experience. Let's do it. In the 90s.

0: All right, I'm feeling the, '90s gay bar experience.
1: Yeah. Oh, yeah, Nita Hartley. Just donated. Nita Hartley. That's my mom.
2: Okay,
1: oh,
2: say some more of the people who donated recently that you know.
0: Yeah, you want to scroll through?
2: Oh, Hallie. Thanks, Hallie.
1: Yeah, we're going to thank Ray Douglas, my amazing cousin.
2: Thank you, Amanda Dent.
1: Thank Carly Lyons. Thank you, Carly Lyons. And I think that's probably Carrie Ann Rochibe. I'm guessing.
2: We
1: that
2: also
1: donated. So thank you, Carrie Ann.
2: We also have a couple that donated last night. DJ AD. By the way, DJ AD supports me, so I probably should get first place no matter what they say is the in total because
1: just
2: the
1: because
2: DJ supports
1: DJ AD.
2: Me.
1: She's
2: so DJs.
1: She's
2: two
1: fantastic.
2: DJs have supported me so far. Ellen
1: DJ.
2: Phillips, Jennifer Russell, Kelly, however you say your last name.
0: H.
1: Brian
0: Kelly
1: Hartley.
2: Kelly H.
1: Thank you to Brian Hartley,
2: A.
1: my brother.
2: Tanya Naylor, Courtney Sage, Ashley Bug Brown. Is that your
1: Ashley Bug Brown?
2: Just
1: I
2: your
1: love
2: client
1: her.
2: Friend. She's at the YMCA a lot, isn't she?
1: Nope.
2: A wrong girl.
1: No, wrong girl.
2: Actually, I'm not encouraging
1: her.
2: You to the
1: you,
2: YMCA
1: Ashley.
2: At all, but if you did go, it's your
1: Micah,
2: reputation already.
1: Micah never knows my friends. He gets
2: I
1: them all confused.
2: I hear their names a lot.
1: But there's you don't know which
2: Wade
1: one is
2: Wade Murphy,
1: which.
2: Jeremy Cole, Don Clement, and DJ K, and three DJs.
1: I meant Goldie.
0: Oh, I love K.
2: Hi, Jeremy Cole.
1: That
2: Winter
1: is
2: Cole.
1: Goldie's husband.
2: That is my husband. He donated some money. He could donate more. You know, we're only $200 away from the top spot. Did you know that? We're only $200 away from the top spot. So, if you
1: $200.
2: Donated, if everybody donated $200, we could be at the top spot.
1: What are you offering?
0: That
1: spot.
0: Secure that spot,
1: what are you
0: right?
1: offering to the people who donate?
2: Nipple photos.
1: Your.
0: All
1: okay.
0: right.
2: No, I didn't say my nipples.
0: A WY.
2: I send you nipple photos.
0: A WYXR first.
2: I don't know. I might have said that before on here. I just reuse the same material over and over again. And the same nipples.
0: All right. Well, that's what community is all about. Get buck.wyxr.org to be a part of it.
2: Send us a

0: Oh, this one's cinematic, Goldie.
1: Oh my gosh, what is this playing? What is it?
0: Oh, you picked it. Ultranate and Amber. If you could read my mind.
1: Oh, this one's really good, especially if you're doing bicep curls, because that's how I discovered it.
2: All right.
1: All this music I listened to all week long this week, trying to pick it out while I did curls and such.
0: So tell me, how long have you been in this performance community?
1: Since 2013, 2012.
0: How'd you get started?
1: Applying lip gloss and going to a gay bar.
2: Mm-hmm. That's how it
1: is. And waiting around for someone to ask me, like, do you perform? And then me saying yes.
0: And he just felt the beat.
2: He was just waiting to be discovered.
1: When I went to Ole Miss, well, how old are you? Well, don't tell me.
0: Okay.
1: But when I went to Ole Miss, I was an opera major. And I performed in operas. And then I thought, well, I can't make any money doing that. So I went to hair school. And then I thought maybe I would go and do operas backstage doing hair. Like you, didn't,
2: yeah,
1: you, didn't you think the same
2: exactly
1: thing?
2: Exactly how I got into hair. Although not opera, I was
1: musicals.
2: A theater major.
1: Yeah. And then you start making money behind a chair, and you say, "Well, I'm not going to do that anymore."
2: You pretty much you're like, "Oh, this
1: you,
2: is
1: you can
2: the
1: make
2: other.
1: Fast cash doing highlights.
2: Regular income is actually better.
1: It's actually way better.
2: Struggling.
1: And so then, Jenny Levy, I love you. Thank you for donating. And Courtney Sage, love you back because this is your second time. Thank you. But then. I still needed some way to express myself because I'm a stage person. So in the gay community, you walk with a little sissy and people are like, you should be a drag queen. And I took that to heart.
0: Okay.
1: Yeah, and then I started doing it. But I'm not, you know, it took me a while to realize I'm not a lip syncer. I'm more of a talker, but with a face on.
0: Understood.
2: You're so good at it, though.
1: I'm good at
2: you
1: talking
2: really
1: with
2: are.
1: Makeup on.
2: Yeah,
1: thank
2: you're good.
1: You.
2: You're good at lip syncing, too.
1: Nah.
2: And dancing.
1: It's not my
2: you're
1: one
2: good
1: skill.
2: Dancer.
1: Who's that?
2: Diana Russell, that's my aunt. Thank you, Aunt Diana.
1: I will say, during the break, I told y'all last break we had $200 until the top, and then that married girl's daddy donated enough money for her to be in the top, so we need $300 now. We need $300 now so we can get on top. So if you don't know, everyone, if you everyone listening donated $300, we'd be on top.
0: Well, I think after this, actually, now that you guys have both been before me in this experience, I think you and Mary would make a good team. You all should work on something together.
2: That would be fun.
1: What does Mary do? What's her
0: Well,
1: kink?
0: She's glamorous and she's a photographer.
1: Oh, well, I do like to be photographed, Mary. I do like to be in front of a camera. And I'm so good at it.
0: And she works really, really hard, just like you do. You're a hustler.
1: I am a hustler. I don't know if I hustle as hard as Mary, but I do hustle a little bit. I mean, I met you because we were both in that magazine thing. What was that?
0: The Memphis Flyers 20 under 30.
1: Yeah, that's what we were in. But then COVID happened and we didn't get to celebrate it much.
0: Not a whole bunch. I've got it framed on my wall, so you're on my wall.
1: Oh, I'm wearing a Bruce Bowie original in that photo.
0: Yeah, that was a lot of fun, and met a lot of cool people that are still killing it in Memphis today. And then there's enough of those people that like moved away. Like
1: one of them's in Atlanta, and he models now. What's his name?
0: We don't have to.
1: He doesn't live here no more.
0: And if you're listening,
1: I don't follow you.
2: He's
1: but
2: not
1: going
2: to donate, so we don't have to say his name.
0: Yeah, absolutely. So. Wonderful. Well, we're just hanging out. We're learning about you. We're telling some stories. Listening to some music, but it's not for naught. It's not just for no reason. It's because WYXR, we need the fun, baby.
1: This radio station's about to go under, I tell you. Radio's about to
0: go
1: under.
0: If you say poppers one more time, we might.
2: Thought it was
0: go
2: nipple
0: to,
2: that was
0: go to getbuck.wyxr.org to
1: and
0: donate.
1: And received a signed nipple photo.

0: Wait a minute, wait a minute. This is a classic. You took me back with this one, yeah.
1: Guys, I hate to be this way, but we only have 10 more minutes and I'm $10 behind. Can someone please donate $10?
0: Well, our friend Amelia Mathis, our little friend Amelia Mathis just gave.
1: Thank you, Amelia.
0: Don't say anything
2: Marble.
0: Crazy.
1: Mark.
0: Amelia's like, what, how old now? 13, maybe?
1: Mark Campbell donated too, and I know he's listening at the salon with his new client. So, new client, hello, and also Mark, thank you.
2: Oh, I forgot he had a new client. Welcome.
1: But if anybody could just send us like $10, or if like 60 people could send $10.
2: Asking for $300 earlier, so
1: well,
2: why are we coming down? This is not how.
1: Well, if I could get $300, that'd be great too. But I'm just if 10 people could send me $10.
2: Oh, that would be fun. Or name 10 people right now who have not sent $10.
1: David Winter, Alicia Phillips,
2: Brooke Ward.
1: Brooke Ward hasn't donated.
2: Ward Mills, yeah, she has not donated.
1: Yeah, so many people haven't. Name more people.
2: That was three.
1: So many people haven't donated. It's been a pleasure being on WYXR. This isn't our last time, I guess. Is it our last time, Aaron?
0: You're welcome. You're welcome anytime. You can come Fridays, noon to one. You can do my show.
1: Okay, great. You're only doing noon to one?
0: Yeah.
1: It's a short show.
0: You know.
1: How do you have time to talk?
0: I don't.
1: Oh, man.
2: He plays music.
1: Oh, talking is where it's at. Is this a song a gay bar experience for you? This is Black Box, right?
2: I mean, it's definitely familiar.
1: Martha Wash.
0: Mm-hmm. Speaking of unsung black women
1: she had to sue for us to even know she was on this track.
0: Mm-hmm.
1: It was this track, and what was the other one that we got? Maybe. Strike It Up.
0: Does she sing It's Raining Men too?
1: Well, yeah, she sings It's Raining Men with the Weather Girls and Sylvester. But Martha Wash had to sue. At Black Box had a video for Strike It Up. And we have Strike It Up on here, but I don't know if it'll play before the end. But she sued because on Strike It Up video, there's this beautiful black model. They have skinny girl, beautiful. And they attributed the vocals to her. And Martha Wash had been told and contracted that she was singing background vocals, but obviously you see in all the music that Black Box did, she's the lead vocalist. And they bamboozled her, and she had to sue. But they went on to make more music after she won her lawsuit against them.
2: With her?
1: With her.
2: Wow.
1: So, or her with them, however you want to look at it.
0: Well, not only do you get amazing music, but you get a little entertainment law from WYXR.
1: Oh, yes. Martha's still alive, I think. And I hope she litigates more.
0: I hope she donates.
1: Yeah. A portion of her litigation proceeds.
0: Absolutely, yeah. If she those winnings, baby. let's make it rain.
1: If you want us to say your name before we end, just give us a $300 donation and we'll say your name.
0: Go to getbuck.wyxr.org. We got some more music from the gay bars of the 90s. And also maybe the Gap.
1: Mm-hmm.
0: There's some overlap there.
2: Maybe.

0: All right. Goldie D, it's been a fun, fun time.
1: Thank you so much for having me. City Joe, say thank you to our people.
0: Oh, sorry. You were turned around and have your mic on.
1: There you go.
2: Thank you. Thank you, everybody, for donating. Thank all our people.
1: Thank you to Jeremy for putting us over. Thank you for Mark Campbell for helping me with the 90s playlist because I was like 2 years old in 1999. And thank you to WYXR. 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They have raised over $6,500 with this drive today and yesterday, I guess.
2: That's
1: is that
2: exciting.
1: Right? Or is it just the one from today? Just from today?
2: For the get buck.
1: Wow, just for today, they raised $6,500.
2: Yay!
1: And, thank you to Stephanie Bennett for donating. Thank you to everyone who donated in our name. And you can still do so in the next 2 minutes and put me over the edge because I'm still not in first place. And thank you to WYXR. What you guys are doing is so wonderful.
0: Oh, thank you. We appreciate you so much. And I can't wait to work with you again.
1: Oh, please. I'll be on his show next weekend.
2: So thank
0: you. That's right. That's right. Absolutely. All right. That's right, Liv is tallying up those numbers. We're going to see who won, who got the buckets, who raised the most bucks. Thanks so much for celebrating with us the kickoff of this fun drive. And we hope that we can call your name. It's not too late. You can give at getbuck.wyxr.org to put your favorite over the top. Let's do it.

0: we doing? All right, look at that. Who just donated? We got to say, hey, happy fun drive. It's your host, Tejas Shell, and Shelby's right behind me. And who just donated? It was Matt Linksweiler for Goldie D. That's real sweet. All right, thank you, Matt. You can hear me. We are getting started today.
1: That's right, we're getting started. We just started the plush drive.
0: Yeah.
1: Just had a get bug. We had, you know, just the amazing Goldie D here.
0: I heard some great stuff. Earlier. I heard that Whitney Houston remix. I love that one.
1: Yeah.
0: So that was great. Thank y'all so much. And Shelby, we're filling
1: What's
0: in.
1: What's up? We're filling in for VA the DJ.
0: My sweetheart, I'm so sorry you're sick. But I hope you feel better. We're going to make you proud tonight.
1: Let's go.
0: That's right. All right.

0: Memphis, this fun drive is on fire. And we have a special someone to thank that just donated. Catherine Baker for Goldie Dee, who is just in. Thank you so much, Catherine Baker. Your support means everything. And Shelby, why should we, as a city, as a nation, as a world, donate to WYXR?
1: I mean, you tell me.
0: Tell you. I think we're a volunteer radio station.
1: That's right.
0: And we're the best in the land, I got to tell you, because I'm here and Shelby's here and lives in the back working the numbers. So, yes.
1: Yeah.
0: We're the best. But what's serious about this is WYXR is different from YouTube, Spotify, any streaming service, because we don't have ads. And we don't break up the time with, you know, pointless meandering. We are a very to-the-point station.
1: That's right. We are a radio station that is powered by you guys out there.
0: Yes.
1: And so, you know, the people that come in, just like you, just like me, that come here and, you know, decide to play music here on the radio.
0: Tunes. Yeah.
1: Yeah, it's the same stuff that you guys like to listen to, you know?
0: I mean, if you're listening to and it, you like it. I know you do.
1: Yeah, if you're listening right now, you like it. So if you like it, you should go to WYXR.org and hit that donate button.
0: Yes.
1: Every little bit helps. Every little bit
0: Even
1: matters.
0: A dollar, but what would really make us holler is hundreds, thousands, even. Shelby's like,
1: yeah, but nothing is, yeah, nothing's too big nor too small.
0: Seriously. And you can, again, donate at WYXR.org.
1: Yeah, and thanks to everybody who's donated so far and has donated for the Get Buck.
0: Yes.
1: You guys are awesome.
0: We're almost at 10% for whole funding. I think that's so
1: That's
0: amazing.
1: Right.
0: Yes.
1: That's right.
0: All right. Well, Shelby, should we turn on this 45 I have here, Frickeristic?
1: Ooh, yeah, let's
0: All
1: get
0: right,
1: to it.
0: By Atlantic Star. Here we go.

0: All right, Memphis. Me and Shelby are on. I keep forgetting.
1: It's all good. It's all good. I hope you guys are doing great out there. Listening to The Perfect Cut.
0: Yes, that's right. With me, Teja Shell, and Shelby.
1: What's up?
0: The best programmer ever.
1: I wouldn't go there.
0: I'll say it. I'll say it for you, Shelby. I'm not shy. And I'm not shy in saying that here at WYXR, we are in need of a little support.
1: You know, speaking of the best, we had Emily Heffley.
0: Yes!
1: Gave in a donation.
0: Emily, thank you so much for donating.
1: And then Stephanie Shockley.
0: Yes.
1: Yeah. Y'all, you guys are the best.
0: Stephanie,
1: the people donating this hour, you guys are the best.
0: You rock. You roll.
1: Be like them. Go to WYXR.org. Hit that donate button. It only takes a minute.
0: Yeah, make our hearts beat.
1: Yeah. No paywalls.
0: None of that stuff.
1: No algorithms.
0: No robots. People.
1: Just Merzik.
0: All people, music.
1: Just Merzik.
0: All that.
1: Merzik make you feel good.
0: Yes.
1: You know what else makes you feel good? Go donate.
0: Yeah.
1: Donate!
0: Absolutely that. Hey, donating to the arts, that's what it's about, right? All right.

0: We need three people.
1: Trois. Tres.
0: Tres.
1: Three.
0: Trente. That's 30. But seriously, we just need three people, even if you're not in Memphis, to donate to WYXR, because you know what will happen if you three
1: donate.
0: I think we'll be up to 10%.
1: Whoa.
0: Out of 100.
1: That's right. So we only need three more people to donate till we hit 10%.
0: So pretty please, because we're dancing.
1: And don't wait. Don't wait for another person to do it for you. Just do it. From the great words of Shia LaBeouf. Just do it. So go to WYXR.org. Hit that donate button.
0: You know you want to.
1: Mm-hmm.
0: You know you want to.
1: Do it.
0: All right.

0: Shelby.
1: Yeah.
0: Memphis. What are we waiting on?
1: You tell me.
0: We're waiting on a couple donations. I want to hear that coin, that Mario coin, go beep.
1: Ring.
0: Yeah, that's way better. That's a way better sound effect. And of course, you're listening to WXR. I'm your host, Tejas Shell, and Shelby's here.
1: Yeah, I'm here stepping in for BA the DJ.
0: We're picking up.
1: For his show, The Perfect Cut.
0: And he's the best, hey.
1: Yeah. J Boyd, if you're listening, I hope I'm doing you a solid.
0: I know.
1: I hope I'm playing good stuff for you.
0: Listening to our cuts.
1: Yeah.
0: I hope they're perfect to you. Yeah. But Memphis, you should consider donating. Why? This is a volunteer free form radio. That means there's no secret hand, you know, telling us what to do, what to say. We're
1: nah.
0: Free.
1: We just kind of playing what we like, you know.
0: And we like to party. We like to have fun. And we like to give it to you.
1: And we also like to, you know, give back to the community. But the only way for us to give back is if you give to us.
0: Yeah.
1: Because we want to be able to, you know, do these like stereo sessions, Raised by Sound Fest, all of these really cool events. And, you know, Raised by Sound Fest is free.
0: I didn't know that.
1: Like,
0: hey!
1: Yeah, it's just like it's all day free, like
0: that is awesome.
1: During the day.
0: Hey, y'all hear that?
1: Like, it's, you know, and we want to be able to keep those things free. And that the only way we can do that is
0: with your help.
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1: Here. 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
0: Not at all.
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0: I do like
1: that.
0: You
1: can hit us up and we'll help you guys out. 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It's easy. Only takes a minute.
0: It's easy. It's super easy. I don't know what to say about that. But, you know, we're dancing in here, me and Shelby. We'll dance even harder. These donations start rolling in. Know what I'm saying? But we'll keep dancing for you.
1: All right.
0: Yeah.
1: I think we talked enough over
0: Let's
1: Angie
0: go.
1: Stone.
0: Yes, I'm sorry, Angie.

Angie Stone. Wish I didn't miss you. And I couldn't help myself. Coming up next is the sample. Here's the OJs right here on WYXR, Raised by Sound.

0: Rachel.
1: Thank you so much for your donation.
0: We're not hanging on a string anymore, because, girl.
1: I love you, Rachel.
0: Thank you.
1: I love you.
0: You were way too.
1: Be like Rachel.
0: Be like Rachel and donate anything, really.
1: Yeah. No amount is too big nor too small. Go to WYXR.org.
0: Yeah.
1: And donate!
0: Yes, please. We'll start singing, seriously. But thank you.
1: You don't
0: want to
1: hear me sing on air.
0: I think I do, Shelby.
1: No, you don't.
0: We can harmonize.
1: We need enough donations for that to happen.
0: Please donate so me and Shelby can sing together. Thank you. Thank you, Rachel.

0: we are in here remixing this revelation. This revelation of a record that I got in New York. That's right.
1: We always looking for stuff.
0: Yeah. And hey out there, hey listener, I got one thing to tell you. If you donate now, we'll dance, we'll sing, we will jump in jubilee and say thank you for supporting the arts, supporting WYXR. 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So let's hold hands, let's bridge the gap. You make a donation, we sing and dance like crazy people in the station, right? Yes.
2: Yeah.
0: Okay. 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Let's keep feeling it.
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0: Hey, Memphis. We just hit a milestone. 10% of the funding we desperately need from you, yes, has been achieved. And hey, oh my gosh. You know, with love from Memphis, right back to you, Emma. Thank you.
1: Whoa!
0: And yo,
1: sorry, I was just, you know, smashing buttons.
0: Yeah. And Russell Smith, hey, for Stacy Greenberg. Thank you both for supporting WYXR. Emma, you know that WYXR in Memphis loves you and misses you.
1: That's right. And you out there listening right now, hearing the sounds going into your ear holes, you should be like them. 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
1: Let's go.
0: Let's go.

0: All right, Memphis, I have Cool in the Gang coming up, and my favorite Morris Day song. That's right here on The Perfect Cut. Me and Shelby are filling in for
1: B.A.
0: the DJ. Hope you're feeling good, feeling better. Here we go. I'm going to skip to it.

All right, Memphis. Donate now. I'm going to start singing Me and Morris Day. That's up next at WXR.org. Yes, you can. You can donate.

makes you think. I have all the time for you, listener. Especially if you donate to WYXR. All right, here we go with some more hits. Thank you.

0: right. Kim and Bob Lloyd. Heck yes! Kim and Bob, thank you so much. You got Shelby to sing.
1: Thank you for your donation. Be like Kim and Bob Lloyd.
0: Yes, and they
1: donate.
0: Mary Gunning. They're beloved by the station. Get our love too and donate, okay? All right.

0: Hey, Shelby.
1: Shell. Shell and Shelby.
0: I know. We're
1: Shell and Shelby.
0: We're hoping you shell out a donation. That sounds like a threat. That sounds like a threat. But seriously, we would love if you donate, listener, wherever you are, donate to WYXR. And Shelby, I think it's important for number one reason in my heart, is that it's volunteer based. We're doing it for the love of the game here.
1: Yes, yeah, just for the love of the game.
0: Just for the love of the game. So if you respect that, you know, shell out some money. I shouldn't say that. But seriously,
1: make a donation. Yeah. 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Yes. 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
0: right.
1: Hit that little donate button, just fill out some information.
0: It'll
1: takes
0: so
1: about
0: good.
1: A minute. And it's quick, simple, and easy.
0: Easy as pie.
1: And so, don't think on it. Just do it now.
0: Just do it.
1: Just do it.
0: Just do it while the Gap Band is,
1: Gap Band be Gap Banded.
0: While the Gap Band is, the song is humping. I didn't want to say while the Gap
1: it's
0: Band
1: bumping.
0: Is
1: it's bumping.
0: Bumping. They're bumping.
1: They're bumping.
0: So, yeah, donate. WYXR.org,
1: yeah.
0: Right? Yes.
1: Yeah, it's almost done. The Perfect Cut is almost done, but we got your show coming up next.
0: That's right. We got Vagabond Birth coming up, and we're going to keep it hot.
1: Yeah. So there's one more thing I got to do.
0: Yeah.
1: And it's something that BA the DJ does. Hey, we got a donation.
0: Oh, yeah.
2: Oh.
0: Let's check it out. Monica Gallo.
1: Thank you so much, Monica, for your generous donation. Be
0: Monica,
1: like Monica.
0: Thank you, Monica. All right.
1: Yeah.
0: So
1: but there's
0: what are
1: one
0: we gonna finish with.
1: Yeah. So there's one thing that J-Boyd always does,
0: yep.
1: And he goes, "Mama, I'm through."
0: Yes. Oh my God, you said just like, "Hey Jay, I know you appreciated that. That was too good." That's right.
2: WYXR, baby.
0: And of course, like my favorite radio neighbor says, you know, do something out of the kindness of your own heart. I am paraphrasing, but I love that. All right. We'll see you soon.

Hey, yazi ukuthi umzimba wakho uqinile, kodwa uthi uqhaqha kancane, ungasazi ukuba yikakaphandle. Siyathaba manje, shiya amapha akhathi.

0: Oh, yeah.
1: That's right.
0: I'm digging this.
1: Yeah, it's Professor 3, or Professor Rhythm.
0: And we got 2 hours of dance music, and now we're...
1: And we're still dancing.
0: Yeah.
1: We're dancing to some Kwaito. This is my favorite guy ever.
0: I love Kwaito.
1: Yes. And I hope, listener, that you love Kwaito. And if you do love what you're listening to, we would love it if you could do what?
0: You can make that donation by going to WYXR.org.
1: It's really easy, painless, seamless. You won't even miss the money out of your bank account. You know why? Because it's
0: WYXR is going to.
1: Yeah.
0: And what I was going to say is that, like, you know, a lot of people, you know, every morning go to Starbucks.
1: Yeah.
0: Sit in for 30 minutes waiting on their coffee. Mm-hmm. That's overpriced for $10.
1: I agree. Yeah.
0: So you can just go and donate.
1: Donate, grind your coffee at home and donate.
0: Yeah. Not even grind your coffee at home. It's just like, you can just pay as much as, you know.
1: And grow a whole coffee tree.
0: What a cup of coffee.
1: Yes.
0: But what I'm trying to say is there's no amount too big nor
1: not
0: too small.
1: All. No.
0: Every little bit helps. We do these drives in order to, you know, be able to keep this thing going. You know, we got bills to pay.
1: And, that's right. We got to keep the lights on. Yes, we got to pay the rent. We're raising the rent here.
0: Thanks, Pastor.
1: One of my favorite songs, Raising the Rent. And you're listening to, I'm Tejas Shell. Shelby is Shelby, the greatest programmer on the planet. She
0: don't
1: won't
0: call me
1: say
0: a,
1: it.
0: No.
1: But I will.
0: And, stop it.
1: No. I'll never stop. But you can catch this show, Vagabond Verve, every Saturday, 6 to 7. Right now we're listening to some Kwaito, my favorite guy, Professor Rhythm. But I just wanted to say that I love being a DJ here at WYXR. And when you donate, that makes me feel like, it makes me happy. Because I know that it's going to my favorite place on the whole planet. So make me happy. Make you happy. Donate a little cash. Just a little. Like Shelby
0: if
1: said.
0: If you like the music that you're listening to, it's not like your typical, you know, Billboard Top 100.
1: No, not here.
0: And same five songs over and over.
1: Never here.
0: We're playing, it's always different.
1: Yeah.
0: Every hour. Almost every song. It's just different.
1: Yeah.
0: And if you like freeform radio, then you should go donate.
1: I really enjoy bringing, you know, South African disco to y'all, whether it's Kwaito, whether it's Shangaan disco, whether it's like Ethiopian stuff. I have yet to play that, but I really enjoy bringing the world to Memphis and everybody who's listening. And I just want to say that I'm grateful for all the donations that we had so far, and I can't wait to see who else
0: Show your love so we can give you love.
1: Yeah, because I'm feeling full of love, and I really need to expel that love.
0: It's too much.
1: It's too much. I can't hold it in my heart. All right.
0: So go donate. 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And you can always leave a message at 901-460-3031. 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
1: Shelby knows the number by heart. That's right. Thank y'all.

0: got a donation. Let's go.
1: The one, the only, B.A. the DJ. And we love you. You know, Shelby's really doing you pretty good in here. I love that.
0: Thank you so much. Man. Be like him. Go and donate.
1: Thank you,
0: Jay. It's our own DJ donating.
1: Miss you.
0: Yeah, we miss you. I hope you get well soon.
1: Yep.

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1: We're just a bunch of vagabonds verbing in some music.
0: Yes, we are. And we're verbing to this Mzanzi bass. This stuff rocks. And I know that you like it. And if you like it,
1: donate.
0: Please. 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We're at 10%. What if we got to 11%? I know I'm thinking big.
1: I want to do a special shout out to someone who donates Tree Fitty.
0: Yeah. Three.
1: Tree Fitty.
0: Yeah, Tree Fitty. If you donate Tree Fitty,
1: we'll figure something out.
0: We will do something.
1: I'll sing your name on the air.
0: Yes, we'll sing it. We'll jingle it. We'll get it done.
1: WYXR.org.
0: Okay, seriously. Donate if you can. Right now. Because it'd make me happy. All right.
1: Like, you're listening to us talk about it. You should just go ahead and do it. It's super easy. You just go to the website, hit the button, fill out the information. Super simple.
0: You won't notice a thing, but we will.
1: The quicker you do it, the faster you get to listen to some good tunes.
0: Yeah. But let's keep it going. Shelby, we are on a musical tour with our listeners. So listeners, keep driving to this butt while you're dancing. Let that finger go towards WYXR.org.
1: Let's go. Woo!

0: Memphis, we're having fun.
1: We're having so much fun. This is some great music you're playing, Shel.
0: Yeah, we just heard some Brasileiro funk.
1: Brasileiro?
0: Brasileiro from Brazil. Carioca. You can call it Carioca, funk, automotivo. It's all the same. Really fun. Hard-based stuff. Funk. Yeah.
1: Funk.
0: With a PH.
1: Because of how bad it is.
0: Yes, it is. It's a really
1: nice. Do kids call it that, too? Anyway,
0: I think, hey, if they don't, we will. You are still listening to WYXR, and we are still your hosts for the night. That's me, Teja Shell, and Shelby's over here. Shelby said to stop calling her the best programmer in all the land.
1: I'm just an operations gal. I just make sure the buttons work
0: she's
1: sometimes.
0: She's a smooth operator.
1: Smooth operator.
0: She really is. And Shelby, I'm so glad that you were with me tonight.
1: Yeah, no, this was a treat. Thank you so much for having me.
0: And I've had a great time. Thank you so much to everybody who donated during the 3 hours that we were jiving, grooving, jumping. And really
1: Yeah, and thank you to everybody who has donated since the Get Buck competition.
0: Yes.
1: And everyone who has been donating even outside of the fun drive. People that are showing their love and their support in many different ways. Thank you.
0: That the Get Buck challenge was so fun. And
1: yeah, it was very fun.
0: It seriously did bring us up to 10%. And you helped us too, listener. You helped us to that 10%. So keep helping us. Because we got Noah in the house.
1: Noah!
0: With in between your ear. He's going to get in there.
1: He's
0: going to
1: get right in
0: He's going to get right in there.
1: Right in there. Right in those ears.
0: Give me those cheese. Solicit you and say, hey, man, art is where it's at. Donate to WYXR.org.
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0: Big on that. If you love Memphis, come on. Show it. Shout it out. Don't be shy. Yeah, we'll blow you air kisses over the air. Mwah!
1: I'll give you a big old kiss.
0: All right, thank y'all so much. I'll see you next Saturday, and keep it up all week. Fall Fun Drive is happening here. 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
1: 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Woo!

0: Diana Fazio. Thank you so
1: That's
0: much.
1: That's a sweet last name. I love it.
0: Diana Fazio. Thank you so much. We're gonna
1: be like Diana.
0: Yes, thank you. And that was for Goldie D. All right, up next is Noah.
1: Oh wait, one more thing. Uh-oh. We got to 11%.
0: Yes. Hey, woo! Hey. Let's go.
1: Thank you guys so much for donating.
0: Noah's gonna bring you